0: 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I'm Matthew James. 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

in a pinch, man. Hotter than the red on the cattle brand, 'cause she's a gold digger with a quick trigger. A cast iron skillet swinging lid flipper,

0: 96.9 WXBQ, one of my favorites from Lee and Womack. I hope you dance. I'm Matthew James. Hey, join me along with that WXBQ rabbit. We are going to be out hitting the street tomorrow for your Saturday, 1 p.m. to 3 p.m. We will be out at Friendship CDJR of Johnson City. 3700 Bristol Highway, Johnson City, looking for you. 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
10: All right, I'm meteorologist Alan Archer. Let's check our WXPQ forecast for the Tri-Cities. Tonight, cloudy skies. We have a 65% chance of showers and thundershowers developing, and our overnight low temperature is 67 degrees. Well, then for tomorrow, clouding over, it's a 40% chance of a daytime shower.

shower anytime at 85. Well, then on Sunday, partly cloudy, a little warmer, humid, 25% chance of a day or night thunder shower, and a high of 88. I'm meteorologist Alan Archer at the Tri-Cities Weather Station, 96.9 WXBQ.

0: And WXVQ, Brad Paisley with Little Moments. I'm Matthew James. Hang on, more on the way for you. We're talking today's country and your 24 karat country favorites. Hang on for Craig Morgan. Going to get to Ella Langley for all the Ella fellas out there. Gotcha. Josh Ross and so many others. WXBQ.
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1: Disables another ship. I'm Lisa Lucera, Fox News. This comes after Central Command says the vessel tried to get through the U.S. blockade on Iranian ports at least four times, firing on the ship's machine room. This coming as the Saudis attacked the Houthis in Yemen, signaling a possible expansion of the conflict.
2: Iran's proxy in Yemen, the Houthis, say they have closed the Bab el-Mandeb Strait to Saudi shipping. They fired at two Saudi oil tankers yesterday, hitting

101.9 WXBQ, Steve and Nikki, your Morning Air Show. Monday morning, back at it, starting out a brand new work week the best way. Jackson Dean right now, WXBQ. Got it.

0: Miranda Lambert, The House That Built Me. 96.9 WXBQ, less than an hour away, the Rabbit's Request Hour. Putting you in charge at 10 to 11 on a Friday night. Going to be looking for your request. Your dedication, you're going to be in charge. So get ready. That is on the way. 10 p.m. right here on The Rabbit. Luke Combs. He is straight ahead. 96.9 WXBQ.
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6: I'm meteorologist Alan Archer. Look at our WXPQ forecast for the Tri-Cities. Tonight, we have a 65% chance of a shower, thunder shower in from the west at 67. But then for tomorrow, cloudy, we'll reduce down to a 40% chance of a daytime, 20% nighttime shower, thunder shower at 85. And on Sunday, partly cloudy, it's only a 25% chance of a daytime shower, thunder shower up to 88. I'm meteorologist Alan Archer here at the Tri-Cities Weather Station, 96.9 WXPQ.

0: 96.9 WXBQ Clay Walker and Need a Bar Sometimes. I'm Matthew James. 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

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Here we go. That time. 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
1: Request, so.
0: What do you want to hear?
1: Kelly McKee, Kelly City Red Button.
0: Feeling patriotic?
1: Can't nobody know better.
0: Had some of that red or white wine tonight?
1: I don't drink the white. You seen what I had at Cracker Barrel and I didn't like.
0: That was pretty bad, wasn't it?
1: Yeah.
0: I think you'd rather have my mail back than that.
1: No, I wouldn't rather have it either.
0: Oh, you mean you'd rather have the white wine from Cracker Barrel?
1: No, I'd rather have my wine.
0: That wasn't an option. You've been drinking, haven't you?
1: Yes.
0: As always. Did you fill the cup up to the top before you started drinking tonight?
1: No.
0: Or did you fill it up to the top halfway through?
1: No, I didn't fill it to the top. K-U-R-D?
0: Well, that's just totally uncalled for.
1: What?
0: Look here, she-shed lady.
1: What? You would take me to Florida with you, so I don't care.
0: That's because you wouldn't share your barrel of wine.
1: No, you said you put me in the trunk of my wire. Yeah, you got a trunk.
0: It's an SUV. I got a hatch. I mean, all I needed was a hose funneled all the way from the barrel to the driver's seat. I would have been fine.
1: Yeah, sure.
0: You weren't willing to bring your barrel along, so I wasn't willing to take you.
1: I told you I could help you take care of you, little girl.
0: I mean, yeah, that would have been fine. I could have drove in peace the whole time, but no. I had to listen to her Barbie music, and you didn't show up with your wine.
1: Her what music?
0: I call it her Barbie music, but I mean, you know, she likes some country too here and there. It's just
1: Barbie music. Okay.
0: I mean, you know, take your choice. It's a 12-year-old. I don't know.
1: I know. I got a 12-year-old granddaughter in the house.
0: All right. Well, she shed lady, you TRD. I got your song for you.
1: Okay.

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5: I'm meteorologist Alan Archer. Look at our WXPQ forecast for the Tri-Cities. Tonight, we have a 65% chance of a shower, thunder showering from the west at 67. But then for tomorrow, cloudy, will reduce down to a 40% chance of a daytime, 20% nighttime shower, thunder shower at 85. And on Sunday, partly cloudy, it's only a 25% chance of a daytime shower, thunder shower up to 88. I'm meteorologist Alan Archer here at the Tri-Cities Weather Station, 96.9 WXPQ. Yeah.

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1: I know, it's so weird saying that on the rabbit, but yeah, that's her latest new stuff. It's called I Knew It, I Knew You for Angel Morgan. Wrapping up things at her job. Was that Five Below in Johnson City? Yep. She's listening. Cranking up the rabbit. Thank you so much. There's your Taylor Swift. I mean, I guess there's still Swifties on country radio as well. So, hey, straight ahead, more of today's country and your 24 karat country favorites by your request. We are 10 minutes out from 11 o'clock. You are still in charge. Hang on. Back with it in 3 minutes. 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

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I'm Matthew James. 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All right, it's their Jeep Jam event from noon to 5.

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0: 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But hey, if you're out and about on those roads, find yourself stuck in traffic, or maybe you're having to drive upon a traffic accident, let us know. 1-844-WRECK-12. 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
7: I'm meteorologist Alan Archer. Look at our WXBQ forecast for the Tri-Cities. Tonight, we have a 65% chance of a shower, thunder shower, and from the west at 67. Well, then for tomorrow, cloudy, we'll reduce down to a 40% chance of a daytime, 20% nighttime shower, thunder shower at 85. And on Sunday, partly cloudy, it's only a 25% chance of a daytime shower, thunder shower up to 88. I'm meteorologist Alan Archer here at the Tri-Cities Weather Station, 96.9 WXBQ.

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1: 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I'm Matthew James. Out of here. I will be on the road with the Rabbit tomorrow, 1 p.m. We will see you at Friendship CDJR of Johnson City, 3700 Bristol Highway. Come see us. Get your new ride. Check it out. All right here. And I'll be in studio tomorrow night at 7. Talk to you then. 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
9: Hey, Tennessee, Scott Gropp for Johnson City Nissan. 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
9: No, it's ginormous July. It's like Christmas in July.
11: Wait a minute, Scott. Does that make you Santa Claus?
9: Not exactly, Sarah. But with all this construction, my sack's full of goodies like this.

0: Christmas really does come early to the Tri-Cities. But what about my white elephant of a trade-in?
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Good morning. It is Rick Allen hanging out with you till 6 a.m. 70 degrees outside. Here's Granger Smith, WXBQ. You order.

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0: 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Overnight forecast, mostly cloudy skies. We'll see temperatures into the mid-60s. Going to be cloudy on Saturday, becoming sunny, high near 83, and partly cloudy Saturday night, a low around 64, maybe a shower. We'll see how it goes. Overnight low around 64 Saturday night. That's the latest look at your weather forecast from your weather station, 96.9 WXBQ.
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Outskirts, that was Sam Hunt on the Tri-Cities number one, 96.9 WXBQ. Good morning, just after 1 a.m., 69 degrees.

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Yeah.

0: 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It's up next.
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0: 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Overnight forecast, mostly cloudy. We'll see a low near 65. Cloudy to start Saturday, gradually becoming sunny. High near 83 and partly cloudy Saturday night. Slight chance of showers. Overnight low around 64. That's the latest look at your weather forecast from your weather station, 96.9 WXBQ.
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Frankie Ballard, Sunshine and Whiskey, 96.9 WXBQ. Good morning. Halfway through the overnight. 3 a.m. Just after 3 a.m. 68 degrees outside. It's John Morgan on WXBQ.

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Good morning. We have made it to the 4 o'clock hour. Hanging around 67 degrees outside the studios, it's Bailey Zimmerman on WXBQ.

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0: 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Today's forecast gradually becoming sunny today. Temperatures into the low to mid-80s. Saturday night, partly cloudy, slight chance of rain before 8 p.m., a low around 64. And Sunday, mostly sunny with some afternoon showers, a high near 86. That's the latest look at your weather forecast from your weather station, 96.9 WXBQ.
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Noah Langley with Morgan Wallen. I can't love you anymore. 96.9 WXBQ. A couple few minutes after 5 a.m. It's 67 degrees. Here's Parmalee on WXBQ.

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0: News. This week, a new batch of Fox News polls dropped, revealing how Americans feel about the president and the conflict with Iran. Fox's Jessica Rosenthal has more.
1: The latest Fox News poll finds 56% oppose the conflict with Iran. That is 4 points down from where opposition was in May. Still, nearly two-thirds think hostilities will last a year or more, and about the same amount opposes the president's handling of Iran. The president's overall approval rating stands at 39%, with loss of support from some key groups, including non-MAGA Republicans, whose support dropped 13 points in a month. If midterms were held today, the polling found 7% more voters would go for the Democrat over the Republican in their House district. And the Fox poll found while 50% view capitalism favorably, 31% view democratic socialism favorably. Jessica Rosenthal, Fox News.
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2: All right, good morning. I'm meteorologist Alan Archer. WXPQ's forecast for the Tri-Cities. Forecast of clouds along with a 30% widely scattered shower, thunder shower, high 85. Tonight, 40% shower, thunder shower, low at 69. Tomorrow, partly cloudy to cloudy, a stronger 45% chance of a shower, thunder shower during the day at 86. And on Monday, warmest of next week, partly cloudy to cloudy, 30% afternoon storm could be strong and a high of 90. I'm meteorologist Alan Archer at the Tri-Cities Weather Station, 96.9 WXPQ. 96.

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10: All right, good morning. I'm meteorologist Alan Archer, WXBQ's forecast for the Tri-Cities. Forecast of clouds along with a 30% widely scattered shower, thunder shower, high 85 tonight, 40% shower, thunder shower, low at 69 tomorrow, partly cloudy, a stronger 45% chance of a shower, thunder shower during the day at 86, and on Monday, warmest of next week, partly cloudy, 30% afternoon storm, could be strong, and a high of 90. I'm meteorologist Alan Archer at the Tri-Cities Weather Station, 96.9 WXBQ.

0: 96.9 WXBQ, 633, 67 degrees in the Tri-Cities. In our news center, Mr. Kev Castle. 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
1: From the WXBQ newsroom, I'm Kevin Castle. Stanley Mossberg now has two life sentences to serve after a Greene County jury found him guilty late Thursday in the stabbing death of Christopher Scott Short in 2019. Mossberg was brought to Tennessee from Florida, where he is serving a life sentence for killing two people in Winter Haven days after he stabbed Short more than two dozen times near a Greenville laundromat. U.S. Senator Mark Warner of Virginia says it's time to bring in a new wave of leadership to Congress. That was part of his statement Friday as he announced his last term in office will begin next year if he is successful in the November midterms. The 71-year-old Warner was an early investor in the cell phone boom that began in the mid-1990s, and he was defeated in his first run for the Senate by incumbent John Warner in 1996. Warner then won the Virginia governor's race in 2001.
2: The Glade Spring Fire Department said its members rescued multiple residents from the roof of a house on Thursday night while it was burning. Crews were called to reports of a bedroom fire on Maple Street around 11:46 Thursday night, with initial reports indicating that the caller had exited the building, which was an early 1900s home that had been converted into apartments. While en route, crews were notified that several residents were trapped on the roof of the structure. Crews deployed ground ladders and assisted all occupants safely off their perch. Crews battled the blaze for over 4 hours, with several agencies assisting. All residents were displaced, and the home is no longer in livable condition. The American Red Cross is assisting those displaced. No injuries were reported, but two pets died as a result of the fire. I'm Jay Patricks.
1: Sullivan County investigators said a Kingsport man made threatening phone calls and voicemails to church members. The report said one of the victims told police they were a former fellow parishioner of 39-year-old Robert Lewis Wilson, who is charged with one count of threats of mass violence, assault, and harassment. The county statement said Wilson was arrested at his place of employment and taken to jail, where he was issued a $20,000 bond. The Mount Carmel Board of Mayor and Aldermen approved a resolution that bans cryptocurrency mines and data centers from its boundaries at the urging of their legal counsel. A published report said Mayor John Gibson said the city doesn't need the headaches associated with those facilities that have also been banned in Hawkins County and the town of Sirgoynsville. Officials in a Middle Tennessee county have removed and relocated signs and designations for the Charlie Kirk Memorial Highway after residents and veterans complained about the road being dedicated to a political commentator while ignoring those in the armed services. The 15-mile stretch had been dedicated as the Vietnam Veteran Boulevard, honoring the 25 Sumner County residents who died during that conflict. For WXBQ News, I'm Kevin Castle. Al Archer's weather is next.
3: All right, good morning. I'm meteorologist Alan Archer. WXBQ's forecast for the Tri-Cities. Forecast of clouds along with a 30% widely scattered shower, thundershower, high 85. Tonight, 40% shower, thundershower, low at 69. Tomorrow, partly cloudy, cloudy. A stronger 45% chance of a shower, thundershower during the day at 86. And on Monday, warmest of next week, partly cloudy, cloudy. 30% afternoon storm could be strong and a high of 90. I'm meteorologist Alan Archer at the Tri-Cities Weather Station, 96.9 WXBQ. 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

0: 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It is their Jeep Jam event. That's going on from noon until 5 with trophies and exclusive prizes as you compete for best in show. 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
6: I'm meteorologist Alan Archer here in the Tri-Cities. Clouds, a 30% widely scattered shower, thunder shower today at 85. Tonight, 40% shower, thunder shower at 69. Tomorrow, partly cloudy, cloudy, a 45% daytime shower, thunder shower at 86. Monday, the warmest of next week, partly cloudy, cloudy at 90. A 30% chance of a strong late day storm. And then with the cold front flirting with us on Monday night and Tuesday, more storms. I'm meteorologist Alan Archer here at the Tri-Cities Weather Station, 96.9 WXVQ.

0: 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Steve and Nikki send out happy birthday wishes at 9:50 in the morning. 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
7: Johnson City. 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No, they're huge. No, it's ginormous July. 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
8: 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Does that make you Santa Claus?
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1: Hi, good morning. I'm meteorologist Alan Archer, WXPQ's forecast for the Tri-Cities. Forecast of clouds along with a 30% widely scattered shower, thundershower, high 85 tonight, 40% shower, thundershower, low at 69 tomorrow, partly cloudy, a stronger 45% chance of a shower, thundershower during the day at 86, and on Monday, warmest of next week, partly cloudy, 30% afternoon storm, could be strong, and a high of 90. I'm meteorologist Alan Archer at the Tri-Cities Weather Station, 96.9 WXPQ.

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1: WXBQ, 7:30, 69 degrees in the Tri-Cities. There is some rain throughout the region. We'll get to Al's forecast just after news with Kevin Castle. Good morning, Kevin.
2: From the WXBQ newsroom, I'm Kevin Castle. Stanley Mossberg now has two life sentences to serve after a Greene County jury found him guilty late Thursday in the stabbing death of Christopher Scott Short in 2019. Mossberg was brought to Tennessee from Florida, where he is serving a life sentence for killing two people in Winter Haven days after he stabbed Short more than two dozen times near a Greenville laundromat. U.S. Senator Mark Warner of Virginia says it's time to bring in a new wave of leadership to Congress. That was part of his statement Friday as he announced his last term in office will begin next year if he is successful in the November midterms. The 71-year-old Warner was an early investor in the cell phone boom that began in the mid-1990s, and he was defeated in his first run for the Senate by incumbent John Warner in 1996. Warner then won the Virginia governor's race in 2001.
3: The Glade Spring Fire Department said its members rescued multiple residents from the roof of a house on Thursday night while it was burning. Crews were called to reports of a bedroom fire on Maple Street around 11:46 Thursday night, with initial reports indicating that the caller had exited the building, which was an early 1900s home that had been converted into apartments. While en route, crews were notified that several residents were trapped on the roof of the structure. Crews deployed ground ladders and assisted all occupants safely off their perch. Crews battled the blaze for over 4 hours, with several agencies assisting. All residents were displaced, and the home is no longer in livable condition. The American Red Cross is assisting those displaced. No injuries were reported, but two pets died as a result of the fire. I'm Jay Patricks.
2: Sullivan County investigators said a Kingsport man made threatening phone calls and voicemails to church members. The report said one of the victims told police they were a former fellow parishioner of 39-year-old Robert Lewis Wilson, who is charged with one count of threats of mass violence, assault, and harassment. The county statement said Wilson was arrested at his place of employment and taken to jail, where he was issued a $20,000 bond. The Mount Carmel Board of Mayor and Aldermen approved a resolution that bans cryptocurrency mines and data centers from its boundaries at the urging of their legal counsel. A published report said Mayor John Gibson said the city doesn't need the headaches associated with those facilities that have also been banned in Hawkins County and the town of Sirgoynsville. Officials in a Middle Tennessee county have removed and relocated signs and designations for the Charlie Kirk Memorial Highway after residents and veterans complained about the road being dedicated to a political commentator while ignoring those in the armed services. The 15-mile stretch had been dedicated as the Vietnam Veteran Boulevard, honoring the 25 Sumner County residents who died during that conflict. For WXBQ News, I'm Kevin Castle. Al Archer's weather is next.
4: All right, good morning. I'm meteorologist Alan Archer. WXBQ's forecast for the Tri-Cities. Forecast of clouds along with a 30% widely scattered shower, thundershower, high 85. Tonight, 40% shower, thundershower, low at 69. Tomorrow, partly cloudy. A stronger 45% chance of a shower, thundershower during the day at 86. And on Monday, warmest of next week, partly cloudy. 30% afternoon storm could be strong and a high of 90. I'm meteorologist Alan Archer at the Tri-Cities Weather Station, 96.9 WXBQ.

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0: 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It's their Jeep Jam event going on from noon until 5 with trophies and exclusive prizes as you compete for best in show. Matthew James will be at Friendship CDJR this afternoon from 1 until 3, so stop by with your Jeep and join the fun in Johnson City with 96.9 WXBQ.
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0: today's country. It is from Blake Shelton, and Let Him In Anyway on 96.9 WXBQ. 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
8: 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I'm Peter Ross, Stellan Archer. Here in the Tri-Cities, clouds, a 30% widely scattered shower, thunder shower today at 85. Tonight, 40% shower, thunder shower at 69. Tomorrow, partly cloudy, cloudy, a 45% daytime shower, thunder shower at 86. Monday, the warmest of next week, partly cloudy, cloudy at 90. A 30% chance of a strong late day storm. And then with the cold front flirting with us on Monday night and Tuesday, more storms. I'm Meteorologist Alan Archer here at the Tri-Cities Weather Station, 96.9 WXBQ.

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0: 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We'll get to Al's forecast just after news with Kevin Castle.
1: From the WXBQ newsroom, I'm Kevin Castle. Stanley Mossberg now has two life sentences to serve after a Greene County jury found him guilty late Thursday in the stabbing death of Christopher Scott Short in 2019. Mossberg was brought to Tennessee from Florida, where he is serving a life sentence for killing two people in Winter Haven days after he stabbed Short more than two dozen times near a Greenville laundromat. U.S. Senator Mark Warner of Virginia says it's time to bring in a new wave of leadership to Congress. That was part of his statement Friday as he announced his last term in office will begin next year if he is successful in the November midterms. The 71-year-old Warner was an early investor in the cell phone boom that began in the mid-1990s, and he was defeated in his first run for the Senate by incumbent John Warner in 1996. Warner then won the Virginia governor's race in 2001.
2: The Glade Spring Fire Department said its members rescued multiple residents from the roof of a house on Thursday night while it was burning. Crews were called to reports of a bedroom fire on Maple Street around 11:46 Thursday night, with initial reports indicating that the caller had exited the building, which was an early 1900s home that had been converted into apartments. While en route, crews were notified that several residents were trapped on the roof of the structure. Crews deployed ground ladders and assisted all occupants safely off their perch. Crews battled the blaze for over 4 hours, with several agencies assisting. All residents were displaced, and the home is no longer in livable condition. The American Red Cross is assisting those displaced. No injuries were reported, but two pets died as a result of the fire. I'm Jay Patricks.
1: Sullivan County investigators said a Kingsport man made threatening phone calls and voicemails to church members. The report said one of the victims told police they were a former fellow parishioner of 39-year-old Robert Lewis Wilson, who is charged with one count of threats of mass violence, assault, and harassment. The county statement said Wilson was arrested at his place of employment and taken to jail, where he was issued a $20,000 bond. The Mount Carmel Board of Mayor and Aldermen approved a resolution that bans cryptocurrency mines and data centers from its boundaries at the urging of their legal counsel. A published report said Mayor John Gibson said the city doesn't need the headaches associated with those facilities that have also been banned in Hawkins County and the town of Sirgoynsville. Officials in a Middle Tennessee county have removed and relocated signs and designations for the Charlie Kirk Memorial Highway after residents and veterans complained about the road being dedicated to a political commentator while ignoring those in the armed services. The 15-mile stretch had been dedicated as the Vietnam Veteran Boulevard, honoring the 25 Sumner County residents who died during that conflict. For WXBQ News, I'm Kevin Castle. Al Archer's weather is next.
3: All right, good morning. I'm meteorologist Alan Archer. WXBQ's forecast for the Tri-Cities. Forecast of clouds along with a 30% widely scattered shower, thundershower, high 85. Tonight, 40% shower, thundershower, low at 69. Tomorrow, partly cloudy to cloudy. A stronger 45% chance of a shower, thundershower during the day at 86. And on Monday, warmest of next week, partly cloudy to cloudy. 30% afternoon storm could be strong and a high of 90. I'm meteorologist Alan Archer at the Tri-Cities Weather Station, 96.9 WXBQ.

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0: 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We know that you love your country music, but on occasion, you like some of the older stuff. 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

0: 96.9 WXBQ. Let's travel to Polk County, Florida, where the Sheriff's Department reported that a Gina Redding happened to drive around a traffic barrier that had a roadway shut down for utility work. So the construction workers said, yeah, we need for you to have a talk with her. And they found her on the other side of said closure, stopped her, issued a citation. Miss Redding wasn't happy, so she decided to call 911 and complain. Well, obviously, police officers and 911 dispatch were familiar with her, and so they pulled her over again. This time, they took her into custody for abuse of emergency phone services. Now, I'm not sure if you're familiar with processes like this, but what happens is if the cops arrest you, then obviously they've got to inventory the car, which they did, and you'll never guess what they found. No. Don't get ahead of me here. Yeah, they found marijuana. Oh, goody. No. There's more. Trust me, there's more. So the cops take her to jail. Now, when you get to jail, you have to be processed and booked. Okay? And there's other stuff that goes on. A corrections officer happened to locate 28 bags of opiates that were hidden on in an area on her body that is not supposed to be a hiding place. Look, if you're going to go hiding, go seeking with the cops, just remember, they're really good at seeking.
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9: I'm Peter Rogers, Stellan Archer. Here in the Tri-Cities, clouds, a 30% widely scattered shower, thundershower today at 85. Tonight, 40% shower, thundershower at 69. Tomorrow, partly cloudy, a 45% daytime shower, thundershower at 86. Monday, the warmest of next week, partly cloudy at 90. A 30% chance of a strong late-day storm. And then, with the cold front flirting with us on Monday night and Tuesday, more storms. I'm Peter Rogers, Stellan Archer. Here at the Tri-Cities Weather Station, 96.9 degrees.

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1: Again, I'm Paul Stevens, Fox News. The White House Correspondents Association dinner was back on Friday night.
2: This time, the gathering in Washington was more subdued with a smaller crowd and tighter security. The dinner was abruptly halted back in April by a shooter at the Washington Hilton, but President Trump insisted the gathering continue.
3: So in this country, we believe in freedom of speech. We settle our differences not with bullets, but with open and vigorous debate. And no deranged loser with a gun will ever change that. We can't let that ever happen.
2: The president delivering a rambling speech that praised some journalists and took pot shots at others. Chris DeMeo, Fox News.
1: Following 13 straight days of U.S. military strikes against targets in Iran, the president now hinting he might launch a major strike, Fox's Chanley Painter.
4: He says the military is locked and loaded. Even as talks continue, President Trump says Tehran remains far from a deal. The New York Times reporting U.S. intelligence believes Iran's new supreme leader may be more open to pursuing a nuclear weapon. As concerns grow inside the administration that China and Russia could be enabling Tehran. Trump says both leaders have assured him they are not arming Iran.
3: I don't think they'd want to have me disappointed.
4: Meantime, the standoff is spreading at sea. The U.S. military says it disabled a second commercial ship after it allegedly ignored four warnings and tried to breach Iran's blockade.
1: And the president recently warning that Iranian civil infrastructure like power plants and bridges could also be targeted if attacks on commercial shipping in the Strait of Hormuz continues. Meantime, France using a massive specially adapted cargo plane to dump flame retardant on a wildfire that's forced the evacuation of tens of thousands of people, including some from suburbs in the wine region of Bordeaux. Fire crews digging trenches trying to slow that blaze down. 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
5: All right, good morning. I'm meteorologist Alan Archer. WXBQ's forecast for the Tri-Cities. Forecast of clouds along with a 30% widely scattered shower, thunder shower, high 85. Tonight, 40% shower, thunder shower, low at 69. Tomorrow, partly cloudy to cloudy. A stronger 45% chance of a shower, thunder shower during the day at 86. And on Monday, warmest of next week, partly cloudy to cloudy. 30% afternoon storm could be strong and a high of 90. I'm meteorologist Alan Archer at the Tri-Cities Weather Station, 96.9 WXBQ.
6: 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On the way, Jason Aldean, Megan Maroney with Medicine, Luke Bryan, Country, and She Knows It, Zach John King, and so much more. 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

0: 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That's going to be this afternoon as we head out to Friendship, CDJR of Johnson City. It's their Jeep Jam event. 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
4: Not exactly, Sarah. 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

0: 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Let's travel to Hernando County, Florida, where officers responded to a hit-and-run crash with injuries. They arrive on scene, and witnesses gave not only a spot-on description of the driver, but also the vehicle. Deputies, of course, put that out over the radio. And, yeah, they spotted the vehicle, tried to pull it over, but the driver took off. He eventually ditched the cops and the car behind a house, pulled off the license plate, and ran off into the woods. So deputies are now in the area. They're looking around. They eventually find out that the car belonged to an Emmanuel Ayala, who happened to already be on federal probation for resisting arrest. Then the twist. Don't get ahead of me here. So an Uber pulled up. Uh-huh. You're already ahead of me. The driver noticed all the police activity, got out of the car, walked up to the cops and said, I'm here to pick up an Emmanuel Ayala. So the police officer said, okay, where were you supposed to pick him up? And driver told him, and well, Emmanuel wound up getting his own trip. The destination changed, of course.
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11: All right, good morning. I'm Eddie Rochester, telling Archer, WXPQ's forecast for the Tri-Cities. Forecast of clouds along with a 30% widely scattered shower, thunder shower, high 85. Tonight, 40% shower, thunder shower, low at 69. Tomorrow, partly cloudy to cloudy, a stronger 45% chance of a shower, thunder shower during the day at 86. And on Monday, warmest of next week, partly cloudy to cloudy, 30% afternoon storm could be strong and a high of 90. I'm Eddie Rochester, telling Archer at the Tri-Cities Weather Station, 96.9 WXPQ. 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
4: 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No, it's ginormous July. 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
5: Wait a minute, Scott. Does that make you Santa Claus?
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0: Wow, Christmas really does come early to the Tri-Cities. But what about my white elephant of a trade-in?
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4: I'm Peter Ross, just telling Archer. Here in the Tri-Cities, clouds, a 30% widely scattered shower, thunder shower today at 85. Tonight, 40% shower, thunder shower at 69. Tomorrow, partly cloudy, a 45% daytime shower, thunder shower at 86. Monday, the warmest of next week, partly cloudy at 90. A 30% chance of a strong late day storm. And then with the cold front flirting with us on Monday night and Tuesday, more storms. I'm Meteorologist Alan Archer here at the Tri-Cities Weather Station, 96.9 WXPQ.

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0: cowboys like us. WXVQ 24 karat country. Coming up later today, the Jeep Jam going to be going on at Friendship CDJR of Johnson City, 3700 Bristol Highway. If you're a Jeep lover, if you've got a Jeep, this is where you need to be today. Going to be a nice afternoon as it's going to be clearing out here over the next little bit. Matthew James going to be out there broadcasting live today from 1 to 3 to tell you about it. The event is actually noon to 5, so get on by. There's going to be all kinds of amazing Jeeps, prizes going out as well. And it's going to be a fun day out there, Friendship CDJR of Johnson City. We'll check in later with Matthew James after 1 o'clock out there, WXBQ.
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1: Hey, Tennessee, Scott Groff for Johnson City Nissan. And this month, the savings are so big. No, they're huge. No, it's ginormous July. It's like Christmas in July.
10: Wait a minute, Scott. Does that make you Santa Claus?
1: Not exactly, Sarah. But with all this construction, my sack's full of goodies like this. Nissan.

0: pickups.
1: Wow, Christmas really does come early to the Tri-Cities. But what about my white elephant of a trade-in?
0: No white elephants in Johnson City. Get up to $8,000 over Kelley Blue Book so we can pay it off no matter what you owe. 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

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Finishes up that No Talk Triple Play for you, 1038 at 96.9 WXBQ. Tri-City's number one for 24 karat country. Cloudy skies out there, like showers in some areas. 72 degrees with Chris Stapleton.

0: 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Got your latest forecast here in just a bit. Meteorologist Alan Archer is going to have that for you here in just a little bit. Find out how things are looking for this Saturday. We'll get into that here in just a minute.
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8: All right, good morning. I'm meteorologist Alan Archer. WXBQ's forecast for the Tri-Cities. Forecast of clouds along with a 30% widely scattered shower, thundershower, high 85. Tonight, 40% shower, thundershower, low at 69. Tomorrow, partly cloudy. A stronger 45% chance of a shower, thundershower during the day at 86. And on Monday, warmest of next week, partly cloudy. 30% afternoon storm could be strong and a high of 90. I'm meteorologist Alan Archer at the Tri-Cities Weather Station, 96.9 WXBQ.

0: It's I Can't Love You Anymore, Ella and Morgan at 96.9 WXBQ, 24 karat country. Big shout out to Bristol Rhythm AFC. The soccer team in Bristol, Virginia is playing in the national semifinals tonight in Bristol. They'll be playing at Gene Malcolm Stadium against New Haven United. That's a soccer team out of, Connecticut. And they've made it to the Final Four in the country. Man, such an awesome year for them. Excited to see the crowds build and build. And they'll play for the chance to go to the national championship tonight. They're at Gene Malcolm Stadium in Bristol, Virginia, with a kickoff at 7 o'clock tonight. So, hey, listen, if you're looking for something to do tonight in the Bristol, Virginia area, maybe you've kind of been watching the World Cup as it took place and you got some of that soccer fever, World Cup fever. A lot of folks have had it. Check out Bristol Rhythm tonight in a huge game for a chance to move on to the national championship. That game, once again, tonight at 7 here in Bristol, Virginia. We're rolling towards 11. Checking the news all the way at the top of the hour at XBQ.
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0: say so. There's Dan and Shay. Today's country and your 24-karat country favorites. 96.9 WXBQ. It's 11:22. Good morning. Marcus Brooks here. Still mostly cloudy out there, but expect some clearing as we move through the day. Right now, 73 degrees here at WXBQ. Pretty nice morning so far. We'll get your full forecast up here in just a little bit for you. No Talk Triple Play ready to go, too. We'll play some music here from Chris Young coming up.
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9: Wait a minute, Scott. Does that make you Santa Claus?
1: 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But with all this construction, my sack's full of goodies like this. Nissan.

0: up.
1: 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But what about my white elephant of a trade-in?
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All right, let's do some new music. There's new Jason Aldean music. And this is it. It's called Anytime Soon. Check it out.

0: 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The last day of Fun Fest today in Kingsport. The Taste going to be ongoing down there near J. Fred Johnson Stadium later today. That starts at 4 with, you know, all those food trucks and everything down there until 9 p.m. this evening. Don't forget about the Sunset Concert Series shows. We're going to be out there later today, but we got the Brothers Osborne and Leanne Rimes. Gates open at 5. First show starts at 6:30 this evening. And then after the concerts, of course, the Eastman Fireworks Spectacular, 10 p.m. tonight there in Kingsport. And yeah, it looks like things are going to clear out a bit, and we're going to have great weather for all of the fun there with the last day of Fun Fest in Kingsport. Hope to see you out there a little bit later on this evening.
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1: 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And I was reminded why I love what I do the other day. I climbed into my new Ford Bronco, backed out of the driveway, and had a choice. 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I turned right. 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
2: I'm Peter Ross, just Alan Archer. Here in the Tri-Cities, clouds, a 30% widely scattered shower, thunder shower today at 85. Tonight, 40% shower, thunder shower at 69. Tomorrow, partly cloudy to cloudy, a 45% daytime shower, thunder shower at 86. Monday, the warmest of next week, partly cloudy to cloudy at 90. A 30% chance of a strong late day storm. And then with the cold front flirting with us on Monday night and Tuesday, more storms. I'm Peter Ross, just Alan Archer. Here at the Tri-Cities Weather Station, 96.9 WXPQ.

0: get more. 96.9 WXBQ, the Jeep Jam, about to get kicked off here at noon today. Over there at Friendship CDJR of Johnson City, 3700 Bristol Highway. If you're into Jeeps, man, you got to check it out. That's going on today. Starting in a bit. We're going to be out there 1 to 3. So get on by and see Matthew James. He's going to be telling you exactly what's going on here in just a bit, starting at 1 o'clock. But everything gets kicked off at noon. You can find out more at Chrysler, Dodge, Jeep, Ram, Johnson City. com.
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1: Part two. I'm Daria Albinger. Fox News. A rescheduled White House Correspondents' Dinner was held last night in Washington, a few months after the first one was cut short by gunfire.
2: As I said 3 months ago, the show must go on. We were backstage, and we both wanted to just have it go on, whether it was 2 o'clock, 3 o'clock in the morning, it didn't matter.
1: And the president finally got to give a speech.
3: First jokes was about HHS Secretary RFK Jr., who has been known to make some headlines over roadkill.
2: Delicious beef tenderloins, very special beef. And I want you all to know that Bobby Kennedy is right here. Personally ran over the cow in his car.
3: And he also roasted California Senator Adam Schiff, who he has mocked many times before, and he certainly didn't hold back.
2: I hate some people. You know, I shouldn't say this. I'm not supposed to hate. I'm supposed to love everybody. But he's a terrible person.
3: He did address the safety and security concerns and gave a big shout out to the U.S. Secret Service and law enforcement and just thanking them for protecting and serving and keeping everybody safe.
1: That's Fox's Christina Coleman. The president again talking about a big attack on Iran. Fox's Rebecca Castor in Washington.
4: U.S. Central Command did not announce any new strikes on Iran last night. The president says diplomatic talks have resumed, but he could still greenlight this massive attack he's considering at any point.
2: I think they're getting more and more serious as the days go by.
4: Now there's another unexpected disruption to the flow of oil in the Red Sea. Iran's proxy in Yemen, the Houthis, are blocking Saudi shipping and fired on at least 3 oil tankers this week. President Trump warned them to stand down or Iran would face the consequences.
1: Democrats in Maine holding their nominating convention. They have just selected Troy Jackson to run for U.S. Senate. 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
11: I'm meteorologist Alan Archer, WXBQ's forecast for the Tri-Cities. Forecast of clouds along with a 30% widely scattered shower, thundershower, high 85. Tonight, 40% shower, thundershower, low at 69. Tomorrow, partly cloudy to cloudy, a stronger 45% chance of a shower, thundershower during the day at 86. And on Monday, warmest of next week, partly cloudy to cloudy, 30% afternoon storm could be strong and a high of 90. I'm meteorologist Alan Archer at the Tri-Cities Weather Station, 96.9 WXBQ.
12: Thanks for listening. Hope you have a great Saturday afternoon. Well, we're just getting started, so you got time to get it righted if you're not having a good one so far. We'll be hearing from Matthew James coming up next hour. The Jeep Jam underway there at Friendship CDJR of Johnson City. It'll be a big day over there. We'll check in coming up in just a little while. In the meantime, some more country on the way this hour. Keith Urban gonna play. We'll hear from Bailey Zimmerman. Right now, Kojo. This is The Fall. WX.

0: It's 96.9 WXBQ, Dustin Lynch. It's easy to love. 1222. Hey, good afternoon. It's Marcus. Later on this evening, we'll have our Saturday night request and dedication show. Matthew James is going to be in to host tonight, 7 to 10, as he's going to play those big time requests for you, whatever you want to hear. We'll lock in. He'll be locked in. Ready to play your favorites coming up tonight, 7 to 10. Then after that, some more fun with Retro Country USA and Big Steve Kelly. That's 10 to midnight.
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0: the brand new one from Ella Langley. Ernest helping out with some backup vocals there. That's called Living Life Again. Wraps up a set of country there. 96.9 WXBQ. 1234. Tonight, the big night. Fun Fest concludes with a doubleheader concert. The Sunset Concert Series tonight featuring Leanne Rimes going on stage about 6:30 tonight. And then after that, the Brothers Osborne to perform. And then the big fireworks. The Eastman Fireworks Spectacular. Going to be a fun night. Hope to see you out there at J. Fred Johnson Stadium. We'll be out there about 5 o'clock this evening, getting you ready for the big night of music coming up here. We're there once again later on. Hope to see you there. Come on out. Going to be a great couple of concerts tonight. And we're excited about that. Of course, this gets us revved up for all the concerts coming. When we get into fair season, a bunch of those ahead. And we're really looking forward to that. I'm looking forward to all the fair food. Not just the music. We'll do some more country here coming up here. We got your latest forecast from meteorologist Alan Archer on the way to
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6: I'm Peter Ross, just Alan Archer. Here in the Tri-Cities, clouds, a 30% widely scattered shower, thunder shower today at 85. Tonight, 40% shower, thunder shower at 69. Tomorrow, partly cloudy, cloudy, a 45% daytime shower, thunder shower at 86. Monday, the warmest of next week, partly cloudy, cloudy at 90. A 30% chance of a strong late day storm. And then with the cold front flirting with us on Monday night and Tuesday, more storms. I'm Meteorologist Alan Archer here at the Tri-Cities Weather Station, 96.9 WXBQ.

0: the Georgia Line, Dirt at 96.9 WXBQ. Hopefully, if you are a little one, maybe you are in school, hopefully you're enjoying the last little bit of summer break because school gets started back. I can't believe how early schools are starting. Next week, going to be the last full week of summer for a lot of kids. As a lot of schools getting started the following week, whether it be August 3rd, some a little bit later in that first week of August. But I can't believe summer break is almost over. And a lot of kids going to be going back even before tax-free weekend. I think it's not until, what, August 7th weekend, something like that. But here we are. The end of summer already feels like we just got started, but it's ending quickly. That's for sure. Rolling towards 1 o'clock next hour. Going to be hearing from Matthew James over at Friendship CDJR of Johnson City, 3700 Bristol Highway. It's where he's going to be. From 1 to 3, we'll hear what's going on out there with him and the Jeep Jam event.
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Colour Music. Something here too from Zach Brown in just a little bit. Plus, we're going to be hearing from Matthew James. Out live Friendship CDJR. Johnson City with the Jeep Jam underway. We'll check in with him coming up.

0: Tina McBride, there's Independence Day in today's country, and your 24-karat country favorites, 96.9 WXBQ. Hope you're having a great Saturday afternoon. Marcus Brooks here for now. Going to make the trip over to Kingsport coming up in a little while as we get ready for a big Fun Fest doubleheader with the brothers Osborne and Leanne Rimes going on. They're on stage a little bit later this evening at J. Fred Johnson Stadium. Hopefully you can join us out there. Going to be a nice evening for a couple of country concerts here. A little bit later on. We'll be out there starting around 5 o'clock this evening. So come on out and join us for all the fun. A lot of fun going on right now. WXBQ
1: is everywhere. Hey, it's Matthew James out here with the WXBQ Rabbit, 3700 Bristol Highway here in Johnson City looking for you. It's Friendship, CDJR. Come on by, because this isn't just, you know, out here trying to sell some cars. They are out here having some fun while they're selling some cars today. It's the Jeep Jam contest going on out here. You got a Jeep? Bring it on out here. You got it all decked out? Bring it on out here. It's Friendship, CDJR, Jeep Jam. Big old contest going on for best in show. Lots of prizes to be given out. Lots of fun. Got food trucks, vendors out here. Look for that all-American hot dog while you walk around. Check out all the Jeeps and new cars on the lot. They got you covered. Lots of family entertainment. Got a dunk booth. Got a big old bouncy house for the kids. It's all out here. Friendship, CDJR, Johnson City. The start of the motor mile as you're heading into Johnson City from Bristol. Come by and see us. Matthew James, WXBQ Rabbit. Again, Friendship, CDJR is where it's at right now. 96.9 WXBQ.
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1: There you go, some horseback from Cody Johnson. New music there. Wrap it up, WXBQ. No Talk Triple Play. Check him back in with Matthew James coming up here in just a minute.

0: country again from Thomas Rhett at 96.9 WXBQ. It is the Tri-Cities home for 24 karat country. Marcus Brooks here with you. I'm going to check in with meteorologist Alan Archer in just a minute. He's got your latest Tri-Cities forecast here for this Fun Fest finale Saturday. I just stepped outside a minute ago. Man, it feels good out there. Not nearly as humid here today, and much cooler temperatures. Very pleasant. But we'll check in with meteorologist Alan Archer coming up with your latest Tri-Cities headlines, sir. Excuse me, your latest Tri-Cities weather. He's got that in just a minute. WXBQ
1: is everywhere. Hey, it's Matthew James, WXBQ Rambo. We are out here at Friendship, CDJR in Johnson City. Start of the Motor Miles. We're heading into Johnson City from Bristol. This is where you want to be. Bring the family out. You got a Jeep? This is where the fun is for Jeep lovers. Jason, dude, you got a dunk booth out here as well. Why aren't you in it?
2: That is all my GM. Completely his idea. I will pass.
1: Okay, all right. I heard somebody had a bikini on or something like that. I don't know. I'm just glad it wasn't you. All right, so out here, it's Jeep Jam. What? Tell me about Jeep Jam. What's going on out here, man?
2: So, yeah, man, we're down here at Friendship Jeep in Johnson City. We have a huge Jeep event. We got probably 100-something Jeeps out here right now, and it's still going on until about 5 p.m. today. Tons of fun out here. Friends, family, pets, whoever, bring them out here, man. It's a great time.
1: A lot of dogs I see out here. Golden Retriever we got right here next to us. Great dog. 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Bounce house. 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Come by. Enjoy a hot dog. Tour the lot. Tour the Jeeps. Check it out. It's only out here. Friendship. CDJR in Johnson City. Matthew and the Rabbit with WXBQ.
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6: I'm Meteor Officer Alan Archer, WXBQ's forecast for the Tri-Cities. Forecast of clouds along with a 30% widely scattered shower, thundershower, high 85. Tonight, 40% shower, thundershower, low at 69. Tomorrow, partly cloudy to cloudy, a stronger 45% chance of a shower, thundershower during the day at 86. And on Monday, warmest of next week, partly cloudy to cloudy, 30% afternoon storm could be strong and a high of 90. I'm Meteor Officer Alan Archer at the Tri-Cities Weather Station, 96.9 WXBQ.

old man's face. Front page obituary. He was a millionaire. He left his fortune to some guy he barely knew. His kids were mad as hell.

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0: country and your 24 karat country favorites, 96.9 WXBQ. It's George Birch, Luke Bryan. Ride. It's Marcus here, about 9 minutes away from 2 o'clock. Don't forget, later this evening, we're going to have our Saturday night request and dedication show. Matthew James is going to be in a little bit later on tonight, 7 to 10, as he's going to be playing your requests and having a big old time with you. Get all your favorites in with him tonight, starting at 7. He's actually out and about right now. Let's check in with him. WXBQ is
1: everywhere. Hey, it's Matthew James, WXBQ Rabbit. We are out here at Friendship CDJR in Johnson City, 3700 Bristol Highway, the start of the Motor Mile. As you're heading into Johnson City from Bristol, come on by, because this is the best thing going on today. Jeeps everywhere. You got family-friendly events. We got a dunk tank. We got a bouncy house. We got the Hooters girls. We got vendors. Come on out here and check it out. Your name is Dylan. Is that right?
2: Yes, sir. Yes, sir.
1: So you're not only Dylan out here, but you're Dylan as well.
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1: Wait. Can we pretend I've got a Jeep and you just, you know, say me, I'm the winner? 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
1: Okay, I'm with it.
2: 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It can be classics. It can be retros. We got mid-sized trophies. We have everything for the family. Kraken Motorsports is here right now, hooking you up with everything you need for your Jeep.
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Checking back in with Matthew James here in just a minute. He's out at Friendship CDJR of Johnson City. Jeep Jam going on. We'll check in with him again coming up.

0: Love is Blonde. It's Ian Munsick at 96.9 WXBQ, 24 karat country. It's Marcus Brooks. Got your no-talk triple play ready to go in just a bit. We'll play some Morgan Wallen music coming up. Something from Sam Hunt ready to go, too. Don't forget, later on tonight, we're going to have some fun. The Saturday Night Request Show with Matthew James coming up 7 to 10. Then after that, always a blast, Retro Country USA, Big Steve Kelly. So make sure you tune in for tonight. Or tune in for a night of fun tonight, starting at 7. WXBQ
1: is everywhere. Hey, it's Matthew James, WXBQ Rabbit, out here at Jeep Jam. We are here at Friendship CDJR in Johnson City as you're heading into Johnson City, the start of the Motor Mile, as heading into Johnson City from Bristol. 3700 Bristol Highway, Johnson City. Come on by and see us. Jeep Jam going on right now till 5 o'clock. 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Got the Hooters girls out here. Everybody's out here. It's a big time. 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Get in the Jeep. 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

0: Justin and Levin, Jody Messina. 96.9 WXPQ. Gates opening at 5 o'clock today at J. Fred Johnson Stadium as we get ready for a big doubleheader concert night. Leanne Rimes and the Brothers Osborne, the Sunset Concert Series finale tonight at J. Fred Johnson Stadium. Don't forget the fireworks, 10 o'clock tonight right after the concert. So make sure you come on down. We'll be down there starting about 5 o'clock this evening. But going to be a fun night. Very pleasant outside, finally. Haven't been able to say that much over the last couple of months. So going to be a nice night for that. Looking forward to getting on down to Kingsport in just a bit. WXBQ
1: is everywhere. Hey, it's Matthew James, WXBQ Rabbit, 3700 Bristol Highway here in Johnson City at Friendship CDJR. Come on by here for Jeep Jam. Bring your Jeep out here. We're looking for best in show. Lots of prizes to be awarded here shortly. Could be you. If you don't have a Jeep, they've got plenty on the lot to choose from. Come on by here. Check out all the cool things that you can do to a Jeep. I'm telling you, they are really, really neat looking. Centennial Off-Road. 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Also out here, we've got the Hooters girls. We've got the dunk booth. We've got a bouncy house for the kids. We've got vendors. Phil's Dream Pit. It is out here. They're taking care of you today. You can even bring your dogs. I've seen a great big dog, and I've seen even the tiniest little dog that could fit in the palm of your hand. I see a stallion on the side of a Gladiator Jeep. I'm right here next to a blue Rubicon with the Jungle Book theme on it. I mean, all kinds of stuff. There's a cow Jeep right down there. Come on by here and check it out. It's Jeep Jam here at Friendship, CDJR in Johnson City. Matthew the Rabbit with WXBQ.
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4: I'm Peter Ross, just Alan Archer. Here in the Tri-Cities, clouds, a 30% widely scattered shower, thunder shower today at 85. Tonight, 40% shower, thunder shower at 69. Tomorrow, partly cloudy, a 45% daytime shower, thunder shower at 86. Monday, the warmest of next week, partly cloudy at 90. A 30% chance of a strong late day storm. And then with the cold front flirting with us on Monday night and Tuesday, more storms. I'm Meteorologist Alan Archer here at the Tri-Cities Weather Station, 96.9.

0: Rodeo, Garth Brooks, 96.9 WXBQ. I'm going to be heading out to Kingsport in just a bit for Fun Fest. Excited to get out there for the big shows tonight. Leanne Rimes and the Brothers Osborne. So glad to have them in the Tri-Cities tonight, and we'll be there with them over at J. Fred Johnson Stadium, and we just need you to join us. So come on out. Gates open around 5, first concert, 6:30 this evening, leading up to the fireworks there at J. Fred Johnson Stadium. So come on out and have some fun with us. Steve Stroud's going to be on the radio with you here after 3 o'clock today. Matthew James is out now. WXBQ
1: is everywhere. Out here at Friendship, CDJR in Johnson City at the beginning of the Motor Mile, 3700 Bristol Highway here in Johnson City. It's Jeep Jam going on right now. Jeeps of all kinds are out here. There's a cow Jeep out here. We've got Gladiator Jeeps. We've got, I'm standing right here next to a blue Rubicon with the biggest tires I think I've ever seen. It's got the Jungle Book theme on it. It's pretty cool. Just come on out here. Check it out. Lots of cool aftermarket things on these Jeeps. They've got it out here. Lots of cool Jeeps. And if you don't have a Jeep, they got plenty of Jeeps on the lot to choose from. It's out here, Friendship, CDJR in Johnson City, the beginning of the Motor Mile. Come on by and see us, Matthew and the Rabbit. There's a dunk take. There's also, there's a bouncy house for the kids. We got vendors on hand, Hooters on hand as well, out there next to the dunk tank. Are they getting the dunk? Never mind. All right, come on by and see us, Matthew and the Rabbit, Friendship, CDJR, Johnson City with Jeep Jam, 96.9 WXBQ.
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Welcoming these guys to Fun Fest tonight. It's Brothers Osborne, WXBQ.

0: 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Good afternoon. Welcome to Saturday, man. It looks like it's going to be a beautiful day for Fun Fest tonight. Hope you get out and enjoy it. And of course, we're welcoming Brothers Osborne and Leanne Rimes to the big J. Fred Johnson Stadium. Right there at Dobbins Bennett and right near the food court where you'll find WXBQ. Marcus Brooks is going to be out there tonight with WXBQ, and we could be hearing from Marcus coming up a little bit later on, and we'll try to get you some Brothers Osborne and Leanne Rimes music throughout the afternoon to keep you set for tonight's big show. It's going to be awesome. Well, let's talk about flying, because people say flying can't get worse, but it can. Just imagine sitting next to someone who has a loud, inappropriate call with their baby daddy for like 90 minutes straight. Well, Congress is trying to pass a bipartisan bill that would ban all phone and video calls on airplanes. Now, most of the U.S. carriers don't allow in-flight calls already, but there's pressure to change that now because Wi-Fi is expanding on planes. Now, there's several foreign airlines that are pretty cool with Wi-Fi calls, including British Airways and Virgin Atlantic. Now, those could be impacted, at least in U.S. airspace, if this ban goes through. Why is the government sticking his nose in this? Well, it's a safety issue, and officials want to minimize disruptions and distractions. They actually voted back, I think it was in 2018, to require the FAA to ban phone calls, but they never implemented it. This bill would put a ban in place within 6 months. Now, the thinking is to cut it off before something that happens more frequently, or, you know, airlines decide that it's something they could charge more for. It'd be a lot harder for flight attendants to enforce a ban if loud, annoying phone or video calls are permitted for a time and then stopped, rather than if it was never okay in the first place. It's called the Quiet Skies Act. You can check it out online if you need to know more. Speaking of flying, Keith Urban is going to do that in just a bit here on WXPQ.
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0: That's new for Cole Swindell. It's called Girl Dad, 96.9 WXBQ. Interesting about that, he said that while you might initially assume that the title is about raising his daughter, the song really kind of carries a deeper meaning. Cole said that he kind of sees it as an update to his life story and a message to his late father about the milestones that he wishes he could have witnessed. He said his song, You Should Be Here, kind of helped listeners process grief over the years. And this new song continues that theme through, I guess, a more personal lens. He said that becoming a father has created new moments where he wishes his dad could be present to see his family and share in those experiences. He also noted how much becoming a father has actually changed him. And he said his greatest goal is not for his daughter to remember what he did in country music, but for her to know him simply as her dad and to support her as she pursues her own dreams. It's 3:42 here at 96.9 WXBQ.
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8: I'm Peter Ross, Stellan Archer. Here in the Tri-Cities, clouds, a 30% widely scattered shower, thundershower today at 85. Tonight, 40% shower, thundershower at 69. Tomorrow, partly cloudy, a 45% daytime shower, thundershower at 86. Monday, the warmest of next week, partly cloudy at 90. A 30% chance of a strong late-day storm. And then, with the cold front flirting with us on Monday night and Tuesday, more storms. I'm meteorologist Stellan Archer here at the Tri-Cities Weather Station, 96.9 WXBQ.

0: 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Speaking of WXBQ, you know, we kick off the grilling season every Friday at 5 with Food City's Friday Top 5 at 5. Drake plays 5 songs in a row. You have to tell him the songs in order as he played them. And be caller number 11. 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

and Dawn. It's Neon Moon 96.9 WXBQ. Welcoming this group tonight to Fun Fest. 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

0: Nelson Westbrook. That's Painted You Pretty. 96.9 WXBQ, today's country, and your 24 karat favorites. Man, what a beautiful Saturday afternoon. 75 degrees, the humidity right around 65%. We are all set for tonight's final show of Fun Fest 2026. WXBQ proud to welcome to town Brothers Osborne and Leanne Rimes. It's going to be a full-length, full-production show, and it's followed by the Eastman Fireworks Spectacular. If you want to know, the gates open right around 5 o'clock today, and the concert starts at 6:30. Tickets are $35. Leanne will actually open up the show, and then Brothers will close it. But man, what a night of hits. Both have so many. And this show is just going to be blowing people away. And by the end with the fireworks, what a way to end FunFest 2026. Marcus Brooks is going to be out at FunFest. We hope to be talking to him coming up in the next hour of the show. So stick around for that, or better yet, stop by and join him right outside J. Fred Johnson Stadium, right around the food court. Look for 96.9 WXBQ coming up. We've got a no-talk triple play on WXBQ.
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welcoming her tonight to Fun Fest. That's Leanne Rimes and How Do I Live. 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

0: good one. That's Howdy. Song written by Carson Peters, 96.9 WXBQ. It's today's country and your 24 karat favorites. Thank you for joining me this afternoon. Man, it's going to be a beautiful night for Fun Fest. We'll get into the weather with Al in just a couple of minutes, but let's talk about being sleepless. And this might explain why that idiot in front of you keeps drifting in and out of his lane. So when that is not drunk or texting, according to a new survey, 44% of working Americans are chronically underslept because of their job. Only 13% say they never miss out on sleep because of work. And I guarantee none of those people work in radio. Here's four stats on how our jobs are messing with our sleep schedule. Younger workers are more likely to undersleep than anyone. 57% of 18 to 34-year-olds say that they lose sleep because of work. That's compared to 45% of people between 35 and 54. Just 29% of workers older than that. Guys are slightly more likely to lie awake in bed, stressing about work-related stuff. 50% of men say they do it, compared to 40% of women. The five cities that are most sleep-deprived because of work: Miami, Nashville, New York, Chicago, and San Francisco. Now, the cities where it's least common: Minneapolis, Cleveland, D.C., Pittsburgh, and San Diego. The top five work-related reasons we miss out on sleep are working too many hours, obsessing over a work-related issue, problems with a coworker, worrying that you might get fired, and having a nightmare of a boss. Have you ever been sleepless in a hotel room? Luke Combs has. He'll be singing about it coming up in just a bit here on WXBQ.
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9: I'm Peter Rochester and Archer, WXPQ's forecast for the Tri-Cities. Forecast of clouds along with a 30% widely scattered shower, thundershower, high 85. Tonight, 40% shower, thundershower, low at 69. Tomorrow, partly cloudy to cloudy. A stronger 45% chance of a shower, thundershower during the day at 86. And on Monday, warmest of next week, partly cloudy to cloudy. 30% afternoon storm could be strong and a high of 90. I'm Peter Rochester and Archer at the Tri-Cities Weather Station, 96.9 WXPQ.

0: It's Alexandra Kay, straight for the heart, 96.9 WXBQ. 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

0: go. TJ and John, Brothers Osborne. It's all night. 96.9 WXBQ. It's 522. Speaking of the Brothers Osborne, they're all set to hit the stage tonight at Fun Fest. Leanne Rimes will be opening up for the Brothers. WXBQ is
1: everywhere. Hey, it's Marcus Brooks. We are broadcasting live just outside J. Fred Johnson Stadium as we get ready for the big finale tonight here at FunFest. Two huge country shows here tonight at J. Fred Johnson Stadium. Leanne Rimes going to go on stage a little after 6:30 tonight, and she's going to put on a big show. And then after that, we've got the Brothers Osborne headlining tonight here at FunFest, and they'll play right up until 10 o'clock. That's when the big Eastman Fireworks Spectacular is going to take place. So if you don't have any plans tonight, man, we got a full evening of fun ready to go right here in Kingsport at J. Fred Johnson Stadium. So come on down, get your tickets, bring you some chairs, and set them up inside. You'll have a great view of the stage tonight as, once again, the first concert kicks off just a little bit after 6:30 here in Kingsport at FunFest. It's Marcus Brooks out here today with the WXBQ Rabbit for WXBQ.
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God knew better. That's Parmalee wrapping up an exclusive WXBQ No Talk Triple Play. It's 5:36 and I'm Steve. And hey, don't forget, Marcus Brooks is looking for you tonight at Fun Fest, getting ready for Brothers Osborne and Leanne Rimes. We'll be talking to Marcus again coming up in this half hour. Don't know if you knew yesterday, but it was National Drive-Through Day. And while many people wouldn't say fast food is cheap anymore, a lot of us do appreciate the convenience, assuming the line keeps moving. A recent report analyzed the average drive-through wait times at fast food joints, and there's something to be the saying. Good things come to those who wait. Now, as far as the fastest goes, number one for a fifth consecutive year, Taco Bell. And no, them being the fastest has nothing to do with the lettuce. Although that probably speeds up the customers. Anyway, with an average total time of 256 seconds or just over 4 minutes, KFC is second. Followed by Tim Hortons, Arby's, Wendy's, Dunkin' Donuts, Burger King, McDonald's, Starbucks, and Dutch Brothers. Now, the chicken places took a little longer. Chick-fil-A ranked last at 427 seconds or about

0: 7 minutes, which at some locations I don't think would be bad at all. Popeye was second slowest, followed by Raising Cane's. Chick-fil-A, Dutch Brothers, Raising Cane's have the most cars in line on average. Arby's has the emptiest drive-thrus, followed by KFC. Dutch Brothers had the best order accuracy, followed by Dunkin'. KFC was the worst at that, followed by Popeyes. Chick-fil-A may have a long line, but when asked about friendliness at the drive-thru, they're number one, followed by Dutch Brothers and Raising Cane's. McDonald's was last, followed by Dunkin' and Popeyes. And when asked about overall satisfaction, number one again, Chick-fil-A, followed by Dutch Brothers and Raising Cane's. Popeyes was last, followed by McDonald's and Dunkin'. So friendliness seemed like it was more closely associated with satisfaction than actual speed. Something to think about.
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7: I'm Peter Ross, Sullen Archer. Tonight, 40% shower, thundershower at 69. Tomorrow, partly cloudy to cloudy, a 45% daytime shower, thundershower at 86. I'm Meteorologist Alan Archer here at the Tri-Cities Weather Station, 96.9 WXBQ.

0: 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Can't Fight the Moonlight, 96.9 WXBQ. She is going to be hitting the stage tonight, 6:30, as part of Fun Fest. Marcus Brooks is down there for all the excitement in Kingsport. 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
1: everywhere. Well, it's been an amazing week in Kingsport with Fun Fest going on, and tonight we cap off all of that Fun Fest festivity fun with a couple of big concerts. LeAnn Rimes and the Brothers Osborne performing here at J. Fred Johnson Stadium. The concerts begin next hour, a little bit after 6:30. LeAnn Rimes is going to go on stage. She's going to perform her set. Man, so many hits throughout the years. And then we're going to have the Brothers Osborne ready to go for their show a little bit later on this evening. And they'll take it right on up until the big fireworks spectacular at 10 o'clock, which is always just awesome here. Kingsport grew up here, so always look forward to those Fun Fest fireworks. They are awesome. Come down here early tonight before you get in the stadium. The Taste is set up across from the stadium. And oh my gosh, food trucks and vendors from all across the Tri-Cities set up. You'll be able to find whatever you want to eat. Load up on that and then head inside for the big show, which gets kicked off here a little bit after 6:30. It's our Fun Fest Sunset Concert Series finale here at J. Fred Johnson Stadium in Kingsport. It's Marcus Brooks here with WXBQ.
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0: Brothers Osborne, it's Rum, 96.9 WXBQ on the road, Kingsport tonight for Fun Fest because the brothers are in the town, or brothers are in town, rather, with Leanne Rimes. Marcus Brooks is there as well. WXBQ
1: is everywhere. Hey, it's Marcus Brooks. We are just minutes away from our first act going on stage here at J. Fred Johnson Stadium. Leanne Rimes taking the stage just after 6:30 here tonight, and we're set up for just an amazing evening of live music here in Kingsport as the weather has turned out to be just amazing. I was just telling some of our folks here, man, it's nicest I feel like it's been in a while. Cloudy skies, got a nice breeze, temperature's not too warm, and it's going to make for a perfect evening of concert fun. Of course, Leanne Rimes, as I mentioned, going to go on here about 6:30, a little after, and then immediately following her set, the brothers Osborne going to take the stage, and they'll lead us right on up to 10 o'clock as we get ready for the big Eastman Fireworks Spectacular, which is the best way, I think, the only way, really, to wind down Fun Fest in Kingsport. Been doing it that way for years. So come on out and enjoy the show, enjoy the fireworks, on the last night of Fun Fest here in Kingsport. Tickets still available for the shows at J. Fred Johnson Stadium. It's Marcus Brooks for 96.9 WXBQ.
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0: today's new country and your 24 karat favorites are on 96.9 WXBQ. Eric Pasley there, and She Don't Love You. 641, 19 away from 7 o'clock, and maybe she don't love you because you're not doing those flexes that make you attractive to her. Last week, guys were on social media and they were listing the girl flexes that make them attractive. Someone started a thread for the reverse. So here are the best guy flexes that instantly make them attractive, according to women on social media. So guys, listen up. Follow these things. You may find a woman of your dreams later on tonight. You never know. First of all, there's thoughtfulness. She likes the little things, like grabbing a snack or a drink, if you're getting one for yourself. Loving animals. When animals love a man and he loves them back by being gentle and nice to him, that's an enormous green flag. Others said being the same, only with kids. Then the women said they like humility. Being able to admit that you don't know certain things and that you may not be the smartest or the strongest man in the room. Being prepared, thinking ahead, anticipating things correctly. It makes life much smoother not to be moving from disaster to disaster. And then there's kindness to randoms. It's noticed and bodes well for a future relationship. Women want competence. Don't flex, don't make a fuss. Just do the thing and do it well. They also like you making clear plans ahead of time and keeping them. Being able to easily build things, remembering things. One woman said, "My guy remembers things that I don't even remember telling him. Things I like, things I like to get done, things I'm stressed about, and quietly does those things to make my life easier using that knowledge." They also like proactive problem solving, making people feel comfortable, being musical. One woman said, "I'd love it if he played his guitar. Hopefully with me, having musical chemistry is very, very hot." Not being a complainer or a whiner. Forklift certified. That one I don't understand, but one woman said, "My man got twice as attractive when he said that." And then someone said, "Becoming mayor and actually working for the people." Again, that's a head scratcher, but there you go. If you try to do some of those things, your woman may come to you a lot quicker and say, "Hey, what's up?"
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6: I'm meteorologist Alan Archer, WXPQ's forecast for the Tri-Cities. Tonight, 40% shower, thunder shower, low at 69. Tomorrow, partly cloudy to cloudy, a stronger 45% chance of a shower, thunder shower during the day at 86. And on Monday, warmest of next week, partly cloudy to cloudy, 30% afternoon storm, could be strong, and a high of 90. I'm meteorologist Alan Archer at the Tri-Cities Weather Station, 96.9 WXPQ.

0: Chase Matthew and All My Exes, 96.9 WXBQ. 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So stick around for that. 3 hours of nothing but your favorite songs. I'll talk to you again Monday morning with Nikki Thomas on the WXBQ Morning Air Show. I hope you have a great weekend. Stay dry, and let's find out what's going on in Kingsport, where the party is tonight. WXBQ
1: is everywhere. Each and every year, we're always excited when it's Fun Fest time. It's hard to believe that it's coming to an end, but we're going out with a bang, baby, here. J. Fred Johnson Stadium, Marcus Brooks out here. Leanne Rimes on stage now, and we've got more country music to go throughout the evening. Of course, she's going to play for a while, and then the Brothers Osborne is going to take the stage as they'll get going a little bit later on tonight and taking us right up to 10 o'clock for the Eastman Fireworks Spectacular with the amazing fireworks show that always takes place here this time of the year in Kingsport. So come on down and enjoy Fun Fest before it's over, because my goodness, it's almost over. We've still got the taste out here, so if you're looking for dinner, you can come by with the music in the background and get yourself something nice to eat from a number of those Tri-Cities food trucks and different restaurants around the Tri-Cities, all set up right within walking distance of the concert. So get you something to eat, and then come on in and enjoy the country concert. It's music going on through 10 o'clock tonight as we wind down Fun Fest 2026. It's been a fun week. Come see us before it's over. It's Marcus Brooks at J. Fred Johnson Stadium in Kingsport with Fun Fest for WXBQ.
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0: Band Perry, Psychological, 96.9 WXBQ. Today's country, your 24 karat country favorites. I'm Matthew James. Welcome to it. A Saturday night request a dedication show. And you're in charge till 10 o'clock. So what's it going to be? Welcome to it. 800-332-3697 WXBQ. Hello.
1: How you doing, man?
0: I'm good. What about you?
1: I'm doing good. We're up in Roe Mountain, coming in loud and clear up here.
0: Oh, yeah.
1: Hey, I got two sisters having birthdays. They're a week apart, but did you play us that Kid Rock?
0: Yeah.
1: Do you think you do that to these Roe Mountain people up here?
0: Yeah, you Roe Mountain crazy bunch, absolutely.
1: Okay. Thank you, man.
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And in that moment, something or someone spoke to me. They said there was still a verse that needed to be written for this song. And to get up and write it down. There's a book that's sitting in your house somewhere that could use some dusting off. There's a man who died for all our sins. Hang him from the cross. You can give your life to Jesus and he'll give you a second chance.

0: 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Jordan Davis, take it from me. Keep them coming. You are in charge till 10 o'clock. This is the Saturday Night Requests and Dedication Show, WXBQ. Hello.
1: Hey, how you doing tonight?
0: I'm good. You?
1: Yeah, I'm good.
0: That's good. Where are you calling from tonight?
1: Calling from Rome Mountain, Tennessee, eating some pizza.
0: Look at you, another Rome Mountain person.
1: Yeah.
0: What kind of pizza?
1: It's a cheese pizza.
0: Cheese? Just plain old cheese?
1: Yeah, I love cheese. It's my favorite.
0: No pepperonis or fungus?
1: No.
0: Huh? All right. What do you want to hear tonight?
1: Can you play that Whose Bed Have Your Boots Been Under by Shania Twain?
0: Yeah. What's your name?
1: Bobby Odom.
0: Bobby, did you want to hear this song or somebody put you up to it?
1: I want to hear this song.
0: It's a good song. She was a hottie back in the day. I haven't seen her in a while, but I imagine she's still running pretty.
1: She still is.
0: All right. Have a good one.
1: You too.

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1: Matthew James, Slick Swan James Gang, because he's still riding high.
0: Yeah, that's right. I got away, buddy. Big Al, what are you doing?
1: I've been trying to get through to you, and you let my whole family beat me in, boys. And
0: no!
1: All that's doing is costing me money. Money. As my boss say, there's money running out the door here like water.
0: Yo, got to plug that.
1: Yes, sir. I need a song on that, please, brother.
0: All right, what's it going to be?
1: I've got the same sisters Big Chuck's got, but I want to hear at the... How about family tradition? And I'm going to send it out to my older sister, Lorraine. She's the teacher and the preacher. And I want to send it out to my middle sister, Frida Mariota. She's the Mongolian stomper.
0: Yeah. Well, all right then.
1: You remember the wrestling Mongolian stomper?
0: No.
1: She used to double for that guy. I mean, when he couldn't make it 10. She'd put that mask on, she'd go for it. And I've been thinking about, I've got this big old field behind the house.
0: Mm-hmm.
1: I could set a cage match up between you and her if you want to try her on.
0: I mean, I feel like she would win.
1: Well, I will sell tickets, but, still, I will give you a little bit of money. I don't know if it'll be enough to pay your hospital bills or not, but, I would still give you a little bit of money.
0: Big Al!
1: And I could sell concessions and stuff and try to make it a little bit on the side. You know what I mean?
0: I mean, as long as I had an IV of the clear stuff, I'd be rehydrated pretty quick.
1: Right, but I know a guy at the funeral home alone with some chairs and stuff. He might cut us a good deal on your service.
0: Yeah, thanks, Big Al.
1: Well, I'm always looking out for you, dog. I mean, I've never...

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6: I'm Peter Ross, Selling Archer, WXPQ's forecast for the Tri-Cities. Tonight, 40% shower, thunder shower, low at 69. Tomorrow, partly cloudy to cloudy, a stronger 45% chance of a shower, thunder shower during the day at 86. And on Monday, warmest of next week, partly cloudy to cloudy, 30% afternoon storm, could be strong, and a high of 90. I'm Peter Ross, Selling Archer at the Tri-Cities Weather Station, 96.9 WXPQ.

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1: Oh, yes. Can you play One Way Ticket by Leanne Rimes?
0: Yeah, I can do that. What's your name?
1: John.
0: John, what are you into tonight, man?
1: It's Sean.
0: Oh, Sean. Sorry.
1: Yeah. I was supposed to be at the Fun Fest concert tonight, but I had something come up and couldn't go.
0: Well, that stinks.
1: But I'm a big Leanne Rimes fan.
0: Oh, yeah, me too.
1: All I'm doing is sitting here doing a little house cleaning now and listening to the greatest radio station in the Tri-City.

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